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4: Oh, the best always playing on number one country, WZOB. Partly cloudy tonight, up at a low 75. Tomorrow, mostly sunny. Chance of an afternoon shower, a thunderstorm, high of 95. For Saturday, Independence Day, 250. Sunny, slight chance of an afternoon shower, a thunderstorm, with a high of 95.

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National Weather Service in Huntsville, Alabama has issued a severe thunderstorm warning for central DeKalb County in northeastern Alabama until 8:30 p.m. Central Daylight Time. At 7:43 p.m. Central Daylight Time, a severe thunderstorm was located over Sylvania or near Rainsville, moving southwest at 15 miles per hour. Hazard, 60 miles per hour wind gusts. Source, radar indicated. Impact, expect damage to roofs, siding, and trees. Locations impacted include Fort Payne, Rainsville, Henniger, Sylvania, Fife, Powell, Valley Head, Hammondville, Pine Ridge, and Guest. For your protection, move to an interior room on the lowest floor of a building. Damaging wind and continuous cloud-to-ground lightning are occurring with this storm. Move indoors immediately. Lightning is one of nature's leading killers. Remember, if you can hear thunder, you are close enough to be struck by lightning. Torrential rainfall is occurring with this storm and may lead to flash flooding. Do not drive your vehicle through flooded roadways. Repeating, a severe thunderstorm warning has been issued until 8:30 p.m. Central Daylight Time for the following county: DeKalb, Alabama,

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0: Oh, the best always playing on number one country, WZOB. Partly cloudy tonight, up at a low 75. Tomorrow, mostly sunny. Chance of an afternoon shower, a thunderstorm, high of 95. For Saturday, Independence Day, 250. Sunny, slight chance for an afternoon shower, a thunderstorm, with a high of 95.

What's going on, mama? Something just dawned on me. I ain't been home in some months. Been chasing songs and women, making some bad decisions. God knows I'm drinking too much.

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1: News, I'm Gianna Gelosi. A security guard rescued from a collapsed shopping mall 8 days after the twin earthquakes destroyed parts of northern Venezuela.
2: As the death toll from last week's twin earthquake surpasses 2,200. Right now, about 50,000 people are still missing, and officials estimate nearly 60,000 buildings are damaged or destroyed. That's Fox's Carly Shimkus, the couple who climbed to the top of New York City's Empire State Building, appearing in court.
3: Ivan Kuznetsov and Angelina Nicolau are free on supervised release 1 day after being arrested on charges including reckless endangerment and burglary. With no tethers, they balanced on a narrow ledge atop the Empire State Building's antenna on Wednesday and unfurled a banner. Then he proposed and they kissed before climbing down to meet police.
1: Fox's Tanya J. Powers, America's listening to Fox News.
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2: Welcome to Fort Payne's Independence Day celebration. I'm Tim Dobson with WZOB coming to you live in celebration of our nation's 250th birthday. The City of Fort Payne would like to thank the Fort Payne Fire Department, the Street Department, and the Police Department for their coordinated efforts in making tonight's celebration possible. Also, a big thank you to Pyro Shows of Alabama for their awesome display we're about to enjoy. Fort Payne, Alabama, are you ready for some fireworks? Turn your eyes to the sky.
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7: We have every right to dream heroic dreams. Why shouldn't we? We are Americans.

やっぱり。

On July 4th, 1776, a nation was born, formed under the bold declaration that all men were created equal, endowed by their creator with certain unalienable rights, among them, life, liberty, and the pursuit of happiness. 250 years later, those words still stand as the foundation of the United States of America.

That concludes our 250th birthday celebration. The City Council and I would like to thank all of our city employees who have worked tirelessly to make tonight's festivities a safe and enjoyable experience. Please be careful going home and have a happy 4th of July.

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1: I'm Gianna Gelosi. A security guard rescued from a collapsed shopping mall 8 days after the twin earthquakes destroyed parts of northern Venezuela.
2: As the death toll from last week's twin earthquake surpasses 2,200, right now about 50,000 people are still missing, and officials estimate nearly 60,000 buildings are damaged or destroyed. That's Fox's Carly Shimkus, the couple who climbed to the top of New York City's Empire State Building, appearing in court.
3: Ivan Kuznetsov and Angelina Nikolaou are free on supervised release 1 day after being arrested on charges including reckless endangerment and burglary. With no tethers, they balanced on a narrow ledge atop the Empire State Building's antenna on Wednesday and unfurled a banner. Then he proposed and they kissed before climbing down to meet police.
1: Fox's Tanya J. Powers. 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

The National Weather Service in Huntsville, Alabama, has issued a severe thunderstorm warning for Marshall County in northeastern Alabama, southwestern DeKalb County in northeastern Alabama, northeastern Coleman County in north central Alabama, until 10:45 p.m. Central Daylight Time. At 9:40 p.m. Central Daylight Time, severe thunderstorms were located along a line extending from near Geraldine to near Ola Castile, moving northwest at 25 miles per hour. Hazard, 60 miles per hour wind gusts. Source, radar indicated. Impact, expects damage to roofs, siding, and trees. Locations impacted include Albertville, Boaz, Guntersville, Arab, Crossville, Geraldine, Grant, Douglas, Lakeview, and Union Grove. For your protection, move to an interior room on the lowest floor of a building. Damaging wind and continuous cloud-to-ground lightning are occurring with these storms. Move indoors immediately. Lightning is one of nature's leading killers. Remember, if you can hear thunder, you are close enough to be struck by lightning. Torrential rainfall is occurring with these storms and may lead to flash flooding. Do not drive your vehicle through flooded roadways. Repeating, a severe thunderstorm warning has been issued until 10:45 p.m. Central Daylight Time for the following counties in Alabama: DeKalb and Marshall,

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1: You hear that? 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

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Mine worked on cars. You went to college, I pulled graveyard. 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

0: biggest names of country gold played right here on number one country, WZOB.
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1: I'm Gianna Gelosi. A security guard rescued from a collapsed shopping mall 8 days after the twin earthquakes destroyed parts of northern Venezuela.
2: As the death toll from last week's twin earthquake surpasses 2,200, right now about 50,000 people are still missing, and officials estimate nearly 60,000 buildings are damaged or destroyed. That's Fox's Carly Shimkus, the couple who climbed to the top of New York City's Empire State Building, appearing in court.
3: Ivan Kuznetsov and Angelina Nicolau are free on supervised release 1 day after being arrested on charges including reckless endangerment and burglary. With no tethers, they balanced on a narrow ledge atop the Empire State Building's antenna on Wednesday and unfurled a banner. Then he proposed and they kissed before climbing down to meet police.
1: Fox's Tanya J. Powers. 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
6: 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My memo called me. I'll be right back. 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
1: I'm Gianna Gelosi. A security guard rescued from a collapsed shopping mall 8 days after the twin earthquakes destroyed parts of northern Venezuela.
2: As the death toll from last week's twin earthquake surpasses 2,200, right now about 50,000 people are still missing, and officials estimate nearly 60,000 buildings are damaged or destroyed. That's Fox's Carly Shimkus, the couple who climbed to the top of New York City's Empire State Building, appearing in court.
3: Ivan Kuznetsov and Angelina Nicolau are free on supervised release 1 day after being arrested on charges including reckless endangerment and burglary. With no tethers, they balanced on a narrow ledge atop the Empire State Building's antenna on Wednesday and unfurled a banner. Then he proposed and they kissed before climbing down to meet police.
1: Fox's Tanya J. Powers. 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
7: Your morning country is going to be sun and clouds mixed with a slight chance for a thunderstorm during the afternoon. Storms may contain strong gusty winds, highs around 94, chance of rain about 30%. And for tonight, clear skies becoming mostly clear after midnight, lows of near 70. Tomorrow, partly cloudiness early, maybe some scattered showers and thunderstorms in the afternoon. Storms may contain strong gusty winds, highs around 93, chance of rain about 60%. That is your 100.9 FM and 1250 AM WZOB area weather forecast. 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
0: Your morning country is going to be sun and clouds mixed with a slight chance for a thunderstorm during the afternoon. Storms may contain strong gusty winds, highs around 94, chance of rain about 30%. And for tonight, clear skies becoming mostly clear after midnight, lows of near 70. Tomorrow, partly cloudiness early, maybe some scattered showers and thunderstorms in the afternoon. Storms may contain strong gusty winds, highs around 93, chance of rain about 60%. That is your 100.9 FM and 1250 AM WZOB area weather forecast. I'm Tim Dobson.

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1: With another ARN News update, I'm Leah Brandon. New information about a controversial data center plan in Bessemer. We now know the name of the company behind the project, QTS Data Centers, based in Virginia. It operates those data centers in more than a dozen states. The project has drawn criticism from residents who have expressed concerns about the impacts on noise, power bills, and water based on the company's other data centers and the impacts that they have caused. Alabama peanut farmers are reversing course as they grapple with higher costs. The newest USDA report showing state growers cut peanut fields down to 165,000 acres. That wipes out the planting increase they had planned back in March. In contrast, Alabama cotton fields jumped 24%. I'm Leah Brandon, and you're up to date around the world, around your state. This is the Alabama Radio Network.
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0: Your morning country is going to be sun and clouds mixed with a slight chance for a thunderstorm during the afternoon. Storms may contain strong gusty winds, highs around 94, chance of rain about 30%. And for tonight, clear skies becoming mostly clear after midnight, lows of near 70. Tomorrow, partly cloudiness early, maybe some scattered showers and thunderstorms in the afternoon. Storms may contain strong gusty winds, highs around 93, chance of rain about 60%. That is your 100.9 FM and 1250 AM WZOB area weather forecast. 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
1: Hey, this is Tim Dobson on WZOB. 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Hey, call your anniversary in at 256-845-2810 to enter. 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
4: So I

strong gusty winds. Highs around 94, chance of rain about 30%. And for tonight, clear skies becoming mostly clear after midnight. Lows of near 70. Tomorrow, partly cloudiness early. Maybe some scattered showers and thunderstorms in the afternoon. Storms may contain strong gusty winds. Highs around 93. Chance of rain about 60%. That is your 100.9 FM and 1250 AM WCLB area weather forecast. 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
1: News, I'm Gianna Gelosi. A security guard rescued from a collapsed shopping mall 8 days after the twin earthquakes destroyed parts of northern Venezuela.
2: As the death toll from last week's twin earthquake surpasses 2,200, right now about 50,000 people are still missing, and officials estimate nearly 60,000 buildings are damaged or destroyed. That's Fox's Carly Shimkus, the couple who climbed to the top of New York City's Empire State Building, appearing in court.
3: Ivan Kuznetsov and Angelina Nikolaou are free on supervised release 1 day after being arrested on charges including reckless endangerment and burglary. With no tethers, they balanced on a narrow ledge atop the Empire State Building's antenna on Wednesday and unfurled a banner, then

0: proposed and they kissed before climbing down to meet police.
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6: Well, good morning once again and welcome to By Grace. I am Pastor David McCarroll from Pleasant Hill Baptist Church, and as always, it's a joy to be here with you this morning. I am so very thankful for everyone that helps to keep this broadcast on the air. There are those who pray for us regularly, and there are those who faithfully give to this ministry financially, and those of you that regularly tune in and offer your encouragement. Thank you to all of you. I also want to mention the staff of WCOB, because without their help each week, I would never be able to reach this audience that we have. Again, to all of you, a great big thank you from me and from the Lord, and God bless you for whatever you're doing for the kingdom of God today and tomorrow and until Jesus comes. All right, let's get into this message this morning. Maybe a little bit different from what we normally do, but we're just going to look at one verse of Scripture and talk about something that's very, very important as we are entering this final phase of the book of Acts. Chapter 21, Acts chapter 21 and verse 26. Bible said, then Paul took the men, and the next day, purifying himself with them, entered into the temple to signify the accomplishment of the days of purification until that an offering should be offered for every one of them. Let's pray. Heavenly Father, we thank you this morning for the reading of the Word, and we thank you for this ministry that you have so graciously given us to be able to reach out into our community and touch those, Father, that are shut in, and Lord, those that are just hungering for the truth of the Word. God, we just pray that you'd bless each and every one. Lord, we mentioned them already this morning, but those that pray for us, Lord, and those that so faithfully give to this ministry, and Father, those that that work there at WZOB and get this on the air, Lord, we thank you for every one of them. Lord, thank you for those that tune in and those that pray for us and encourage us when we see them out in the community. God, you've just been so good. And Lord, we're just going to keep going till you tell us to stop. Father, we pray this morning that somebody's heart and life would be changed, touched by the Word of God today. Father, that Christians would grow. Father, that people that are lost might be saved. Lord, just help us again as we go into this time. And Lord, we ask it all in Jesus' name. Amen. Okay. As we saw last week, when Paul and the group get to Jerusalem, they finally meet with James and the elders of the Jerusalem church. A little quickly, I think, but, I mean, that's just my reading of the word. I think it happens pretty quickly, but Paul is asked to finance and endorse the actions of four Jewish zealots in their taking of a Nazarite vow. This very personal, financial, and ideological endorsement was going to be accomplished by not one, but five bloody sacrifices for each of these four men. We talked about this at pretty great length last week, and Paul is urged to do this to prove that he is, in fact, a faithful observer of the law. And we ended by grace last week with a question. And I ask you, is Paul doing this? Is it right or is it wrong? I know that a lot of gray area could be made here on both sides, but folks, I really think things are either right or they're wrong. And I'm asking, is Paul's participation in this very Jewish and very legalistic observance, is it right for a man to do this who is plainly preaching that the law was fulfilled in the person of Jesus Christ for all who will believe? Is he doing the right thing? Well, today I want us to look at this issue and try to decide maybe a little better about what we may believe about this matter. I know what I believe about it, but maybe what do you believe about it? I suppose this discussion must inevitably start with a look at these two programs and the clash of the two programs that we are seeing here in the book of Acts. I say this quite often, and I don't know that I explain it maybe as good as I could, but Acts, I believe, is a transitional book. We see in the book of Acts that we are transitioning from one program, which was the kingdom program, over to the grace program. And it's very clear to me in this book that that's what's happening. Some people don't see it that way, but I do. I believe that's exactly what's happening. As the book of Acts opens, Jesus has ascended, and the disciples are left there with his command to reach the world. And he told them to begin at Jerusalem and to go from there. Well, as we've seen, Israel's rejection of the Father through the prophets, and then of course their rejection of the Son, and ultimately we've seen the rejection of the third part of the Godhead, the Holy Spirit, as he was coming to them through the disciples. By their rejection of all three parts of the Godhead, that has led to the setting aside of the Jewish nation as God's conduit to reach the world. By doing that also, it has postponed the kingdom that Messiah would usher in. And so we still, 2,000 years later now, are still in that holding pattern for the kingdom. As this process of setting Israel aside is underway, one of her strongest soldiers, a man named Saul of Tarsus, is miraculously converted to Jesus on the road to Damascus. Now, as Paul, he begins trying to follow his new Lord, and he then understands that his ministry will be not only to the Jew, but also to the Gentile, who God has now extended grace to, just like the Jew. As the program of the kingdom and the law are being phased out by God, the program of the church, the body of Christ, and grace starts to grow. And that's what we're seeing here in this book of Acts. As Acts goes along, we see these two programs running side by side. I will tell you, I believe that one program is growing in its momentum and in its size and in its strength, and the other program is shrinking. Grace is growing, and the kingdom program is shrinking. Let me also say right here that I do not believe it would have been God's perfect will for these two to coexist at the same time. But because men are slow to learn and it's difficult for them to throw off long-held customs, and because of those things, God in his infinite love allowed the Jews more time to hopefully see that there was a change or a shift from the law to grace. Some did. We had some Jews that they believed on Jesus and they began to understand and seeing the miracles that God's doing and the salvation of the Gentiles. But obviously there were others like James that were having a difficult time. And what we see in these verses that we looked at last week and then again today is those folks trying to pull Paul back into the very law that he had been preaching Christ has set us free from. And so faced with this dilemma, Paul is going to have to choose. He'll either submit to this Jewish rite and placate James and the Jews there in Jerusalem, or he'll reject their proposal, and that will serve to alienate the very people that he has come all this way to try and win to Jesus. So what is Paul to do? Verse 26, we read it again. It says, "Then Paul took the men, and the next day, purifying himself with them, entered into the temple to signify the accomplishment of the days of purification until that an offering should be offered for every one of them." We do not know what Paul's initial reaction to James's proposal was. But by the next day, he's made a decision, and that decision is to go through with James's plan as a representative of these four men under the Nazarite vow. And he, in this verse, it says he enters the temple with them to announce to the priest that after 7 days of purification, then they are going to make the prescribed sacrifices for these men. I'm sad when I read these verses because it's a little strange and very sad to see Paul, in effect, returning to what he's called the weak and beggarly elements. Why Paul chose this action is not known. We are never given his insight into that. But he did do it. He did choose to go forward with this. As we've already mentioned in connection with his dogged determination to go to Jerusalem, make this trip, Paul is also going to soon stand before the Sanhedrin And in chapter 23, he's going to declare to them, he's going to say, "Men and brethren, I have lived in all good conscience before God until this day." So whatever's gone into these decisions, Paul feels in his conscience that he has done the right thing. It's likely that Paul's reasoning here was, since the charges against him by those Jews out in the world concerning the law were not true, and since, hey, I'm already here in Jerusalem, so joining this vow might just give me that opportunity to have the Jews hear me one more time about Jesus. I mean, that makes sense. It's reasonable that he would have thought that. However, I'm going to say that with hindsight on my side, and knowing that Jesus tells Paul later that the Jews will not receive his testimony, it's easy for me to say that Paul should not have consented to this ritual. I'm thinking even further into it, how this must have hurt those that traveled with Paul and Luke. We had those people that had come with him that had kind of joined this little group as he traveled along, you know. And there was quite a little crowd. You know, we talked about it last week. It was a little caravan that came from Caesarea down to Jerusalem. And when they saw this and they had heard him preach all this time, how it must have hurt them. And I also can't get over the idea of how it must have given the devil and those that hated Paul so much, those that hated the idea of grace, just a little small chuckle of glee when he does this. I'm going to say that it was and is a dark place in the life of the Apostle Paul. But just as he always does, God will take this mess and make something beautiful out of it if we'll let him. If we don't get anything else from this, we need to get that, Christian, today. In our world today, we need to get this. Because you and I are going to make mistakes. We're going to do things that God's telling us not to do, but we feel it's right, and we're going to go on just like Paul is doing right here. And when we come to the end of it, we realize we're wrong. God was right. And we need to be willing to agree with him when we see that. Fix whatever problem it is we've got in our life, and then be open to allow God to use our mistake to do something great. I imagine every one of y'all out there has had this issue in your life at some point where you did something that you thought was right, but it turned out it was wrong. Hey, we just need to agree with God on that, get it fixed up, and then allow God to use it. I must believe that this event probably, after it all shook out, and we're going to see it over the next few weeks, what happens here, but as this thing shakes out, I cannot help but believe it probably recalled the words Paul had written to the Romans. You know, Romans chapter 7, he talks about sin in a Christian's life, and he says, when we try to do good, evil's present with us. And he had to have remembered that stuff, but he also had to remember what he wrote to them in chapter 8, that all things work together for good to them that love God. See, he knew all those things were true. So what do you think is going to happen? Paul's made his decision. He's made the announcement down at the temple of what's going to happen. But what's God going to say about all this? We'll take that up next week here on By Grace. And until then, as always, may God bless you this week as you walk with him by grace.
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5: Well, good morning once again and welcome to By Grace. I am Pastor David McCarroll from Pleasant Hill Baptist Church, and as always, it's a joy to be here with you this morning. I am so very thankful for everyone that helps to keep this broadcast on the air. There are those who pray for us regularly, and there are those who faithfully give to this ministry financially, and those of you that regularly tune in and offer your encouragement. Thank you to all of you. I also want to mention the staff of WCOB, because without their help each week, I would never be able to reach this audience that we have. Again, to all of you, a great big thank you from me and from the Lord, and God bless you for whatever you're doing for the kingdom of God today and tomorrow and until Jesus comes. All right, let's get into this message this morning. Maybe a little bit different from what we normally do, but we're just going to look at one verse of Scripture and talk about something that's very, very important as we are entering this final phase of the book of Acts. Chapter 21, Acts chapter 21 and verse 26. Bible said, then Paul took the men, and the next day, purifying himself with them, entered into the temple to signify the accomplishment of the days of purification until that an offering should be offered for every one of them. Let's pray. Heavenly Father, we thank you this morning for the reading of the Word, and we thank you for this ministry that you have so graciously given us to be able to reach out into our community and touch those, Father, that are shut in, and Lord, those that are just hungering for the truth of the Word. God, we just pray that you'd bless each and every one. Lord, we mentioned them already this morning, but those that pray for us, Lord, and those that so faithfully give to this ministry, and Father, those that that work there at WZOB and get this on the air, Lord, we thank you for every one of them. Lord, thank you for those that tune in and those that pray for us and encourage us when we see them out in the community. God, you've just been so good. And Lord, we're just going to keep going till you tell us to stop. Father, we pray this morning that somebody's heart and life would be changed, touched by the Word of God today.

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3: With another ARN News update, I'm Leah Brandon. Two University of Alabama students have been killed when fire swept through a hunting camp early yesterday in South Alabama. The Conecuh County Coroner's Office identifying the victims as Mark McNeil Mosteller and James Walter Hensley. Both were from Mobile. Both young men were business majors and members of Delta Kappa Epsilon fraternity. The cause and origin of the fire is still under investigation. And the Vestavia City Center is changing hands. A Mobile property group has purchased the retail complex, the sale price at $76 million. The nearly 400,000 square foot property includes the AMC movie theater, restaurants, and stores. The new owner says it's planning on making improvements, and that heat advisory in effect again today. There's the possibility of some strong storms. I'm Leah Brandon, and you're up to date. Around the world, around your state, this is the Alabama Radio Network.
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1: I'm Gianna Gelosi. A security guard rescued from a collapsed shopping mall 8 days after the twin earthquakes destroyed parts of northern Venezuela.
2: As the death toll from last week's twin earthquake surpasses 2,200, right now about 50,000 people are still missing, and officials estimate nearly 60,000 buildings are damaged or destroyed. That's Fox's Carly Shimkus, the couple who climbed to the top of New York City's Empire State Building, appearing in court.
3: Ivan Kuznetsov and Angelina Nikolaou are free on supervised release 1 day after being arrested on charges including reckless endangerment and burglary. With no tethers, they balanced on a narrow ledge atop the Empire State Building's antenna on Wednesday and unfurled a banner, then

0: he proposed and they kissed before climbing down to meet police.
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7: Good morning. We are here at WZOB with your morning forecast. Early this morning, you're looking at some cloudy skies. Then slowly over the morning, you'll be looking at some more sunny skies. Wind gusts up to 3 miles an hour, and today you'll have a high of 92 and a low of 72, and that is your morning forecast.
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4: Good morning. We are here at WZOB with your morning forecast. Early this morning, you're looking at some cloudy skies. Then slowly over the morning, you'll be looking at some more sunny skies. Wind gusts up to 3 miles an hour, and today you'll have a high of 92 and a low of 72, and that is your morning forecast.

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2: United States is off to Seattle following their 2-0 win over Bosnia-Herzegovina last night in the World Cup round of 32. Flo Balogun with a first-half goal before Malik Tillman converted on a free kick in the 82nd minute. Tillman, before taking the kick, had a long discussion with teammate Anthony Robinson.
3: We talked about going under the wall. We talked about going keeper side. We talked about going over the wall. Now, I know some guys doubted me to go over the wall, but I practiced this in training, and I'm happy it went in.
2: Next up, Belgium on Monday in Seattle. Balogun will not play in the contest after receiving a controversial red card. An NBA blockbuster from last night with the Celtics dealing Jaylen Brown to the 76ers in return for Paul George, 2 first-round picks and 2 second-round picks. Thursday action well underway at Wimbledon as the second round continues. Victory so far for women's number 3 seed Iga Swiatek, Madison Keys, and men's 6 seed Taylor Fritz. That's sports. I'm Frank Aaron.
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0: 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It's Lake Winnie time. 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
6: 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It will help you and others along the way. 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We want you to stay with us as long as you can and enjoy the area that we call home. We say it like this: stay all night, stay a little longer. Dance all night, dance a little longer. Pull off your coat and throw it in the corner. Don't see why. You just don't stay a little longer. Don't come to see us. God bless you, and may God bless America.
7: Good morning. We are here at WZOB with your morning forecast. Early this morning, you're looking at some cloudy skies. Then slowly over the morning, you'll be looking at some more sunny skies. Wind gusts up to 3 miles an hour, and today you'll have a high of 92 and a low of 72, and that is your morning forecast.

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2: I'm Gianna Gelosi. A security guard rescued from a collapsed shopping mall 8 days after the twin earthquakes destroyed parts of northern Venezuela.
3: As the death toll from last week's twin earthquake surpasses 2,200, right now about 50,000 people are still missing, and officials estimate nearly 60,000 buildings are damaged or destroyed.
2: That's Fox's Carly Shimkus. The couple who climbed to the top of New York City's Empire State Building appearing in court.
4: Ivan Kuznetsov and Angelina Nikolaou are free on supervised release 1 day after being arrested on charges including reckless endangerment and burglary. With no tethers, they balanced on a narrow ledge atop the Empire State Building's antenna on Wednesday and unfurled a banner. Then he proposed and they kissed before climbing down to meet police.
2: Fox's Tanya J. Powers. 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
8: Good morning. We are here at WZOB with your morning forecast. Early this morning, you're looking at some cloudy skies, then

0: Slowly over the morning, you'll be looking at some more sunny skies. Wind gusts up to 3 miles an hour, and today you'll have a high of 92 and a low of 72, and that is your morning forecast.
1: And just letting everybody know that we have the birthday and anniversary club coming up at 8:20 this morning. 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

Good morning. All right, it's time for the birthday and anniversary club. So we've got some prizes to list off. we've got some prizes to list off. So before we announce who's, well, first I'd like to wish happy birthday to everybody. So we've got Eli Presswood, 5 of Adamsburg on Sunday. Kenny Cheney, 62 of Sylvania on Sunday. Wanda Campbell, 77 of Fort Payne on Saturday. And today, Colby Hill, 21 of 5. Happy birthday to everyone whose birthday is either today, tomorrow, or Sunday. And before we hop into it, we didn't have any anniversaries called in, so we'll just be doing the birthday club this morning. And if you win the birthday club, you have one medium milkshake from the Sonic Drive-In in Fort Payne, one small barbecue sandwich from Sally's Smokin' Butt Barbecue in Fort Payne, one cupcake from the Copper Penny in Fort Payne, one regular combo meal from Crystal's in Fort Payne, one small coffee from Caroline's Coffee in Collinsville, and a Chick-fil-A sandwich or nugget of your choice in Fort Payne. So, if you do win the birthday club, you'll have a certificate here at WZOB, a gift certificate to come and claim, and you'll be able to redeem those prizes at the various establishments. So, with that out of the way, let's go ahead and do some drawings. And I already announced the birthdays, but let's see. So, from Friday, we only had one called in, Colby Hill. Congratulations. You, 21 of 5, congratulations. You've got a gift certificate. And, because you have won the Friday one. There was only one called in for Friday. And Saturday only had one called in as well. Wanda Campbell, 77 of Fort Payne. So congratulations, Wanda. You've also got a gift certificate, and that's for the Saturday's birthday club winner. And finally, we have two called in for Sunday. So we'll do a drawing here. And what I'll do is I'll go ahead and put two beads inside of the roller here. And we'll just shake this up and see who won. Got both numbers in, and we'll slow that down a little bit, and we'll get one rolling out here, and it looks like the winner of the Sunday birthday club goes to Kenny Cheney, 62 of Sylvania. Congratulations, Kenny. You have won the Sunday's birthday club, and you'll have a gift certificate as well ready to pick up just at your convenience. So that is for the birthday club winners. You get one medium milkshake from the Sonic Drive-In in Fort Payne, one small barbecue sandwich from Sally's Smokin' Butt Barbecue in Fort Payne, one cupcake from the Copper Penny in Fort Payne, one regular combo meal from Crystal's in Fort Payne, one small coffee from Caroline's Coffee in Collinsville, and a Chick-fil-A sandwich or nugget of your choice in Fort Payne. So again, happy birthday to everyone. That's happy birthday to Eli Presswood, Kenny Cheney, Wanda Campbell, and Colby Hill. Next up on WZOB, we got some more music coming up, and I believe we're going to have the weather read off again, and y'all just stay tuned. WZOB with your morning forecast. Early this morning, you're looking at some cloudy skies, then slowly over the morning, you'll be looking at some more sunny skies. Wind gusts up to 3 miles an hour, and today you'll have a high of 92 and a low of 72, and that is your morning forecast.

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0: want to share these words with you this morning. In the book of John 15:4, we are told, "Remain in me, as I also remain in you. No branch can bear fruit by itself. It must remain in the vine. Neither can you bear fruit unless you remain in me." WZOB.
1: We have Mr. Ronnie Neely, age 78, of Rangeville, who passed away on Sunday, June the 28th. Funeral services are set for 3 p.m. on Thursday, July 2nd, at the W.T. Wilson Funeral Chapel in Rangeville, with Brother Hoyt Gilbert and Roger Graham officiating. Burial will follow in the Broadway Cemetery. The family will receive friends from 1 until 3 p.m. on Thursday at the funeral home. W.T. Wilson Funeral Chapel is in charge of the arrangements. That's Mr. Ronnie Neely, age 78, of Rainsfall. And that's the Obituaries of the Air, brought to you by CNH Drugs.
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3: Good morning, Fort Payne, and welcome to our fifth and final day of our week-long focus on the transformative power of love here on Thought for Today. We have traveled a long road together this week. We have discovered the divine source code of love, examined love as an active verb, paid the very heavy price of forgiveness, and pushed out into the frontier of loving our enemies. Today, we are bringing it all home by looking at the ultimate ripple effect. We are exploring how an individual anchored in the unconditional love of Jesus Christ has a distinct God-given authority to completely change the emotional atmosphere of any environment they walk into. Let's look at our anchoring text for this final segment. It comes from us to us from the Gospel according to John chapter 13, verses number 34 and 35. We will be reading in our King James Version, also reading in the Amplified Classic Version. Verse number 34 in the King James reads like this. It says, "A new commandment I give unto you, that you love one another as I have loved you, that you also love one another." Verse number 35, "By this shall all men know that you are my disciples, if you have love one to another." These are the final hours of Jesus' earthly ministry right before his crucifixion, and he leaves his disciples with their ultimate marching orders. From the Amplified Classic Version, "I give you a new commandment, that you should love one another. Just as I have loved you, so you too should love one another. By this shall all men know that you are my disciples, if you love one another, if you keep on showing love among yourselves." Now, to understand the radical nature of the moment that we're looking at, we have to look at the physical and historical setting of the upper room. Now, Jesus just delivered these words during the Last Supper, just mere hours before he was arrested and marched to Calvary's cross. Just moments before giving this command, Jesus had done something completely shocking to his disciples. He had stripped off his outer garment, wrapped a towel around his waist,

0: and washed the dusty, dirty feet of his disciples. Now, in the ancient Near East, foot washing was a menial task reserved exclusively for the lowest tier of household non-Jewish slaves. It was considered too degrading even for a Jewish slave to perform this for a Jewish master. Yet Jesus, the rabbi, the Messiah, the Son of the living God, willingly kneels on the floor to perform the task of a slave for a group of fishermen, tax collectors, and zealots, including Judas Iscariot, whom Jesus knew was about to betray him for 30 pieces of silver. Now, when Jesus sits back down and says, "A new commandment I give unto you, as I have loved you," the word new didn't mean that they had never heard of love before. The ancient law of Leviticus 19:18 already commanded them to love their neighbor as themselves. What made it brand new was the radical history-splitting standard of measurement. As I have loved you. The model was no longer self-love. The model was the foot-washing, slave-serving, cross-bearing love of Jesus Christ. Now, Jesus did not look at his disciples and say, the world will know you, follow me, but by your deep theological arguments or by the size of your church buildings or your unique religious attire. He stripped all external religious markers and declared that our absolute defining uniform to a watching world must be our radical sacrificial love one to another. As 1 Peter 4:8 tells us, above all things have fervent charity or love among yourselves, for charity shall cover a multitude of sins. And John also writes in 1 John 4:12, if we love one another, God dwelleth in us, and his love is perfected in us. For our love for one another is the physical evidence of the invisible God. The Bible says in 2 Corinthians, he says that it's Christ in you, which is the hope of glory. And 1 John 3:16 reminds us that the depth of this standard, hereby perceive we the love of God, because he laid down his life for us, and we ought to lay also our lives down for the brethren. Now, when a family, a church, or a work circle begins to operate in this kind of love, this level of love, it completely changes the environment. Every space you walk into today has an existing atmosphere. Your home has a climate when you wake up. Your office has a climate when you walk in the door. The grocery store line, the drop-off school line, they all have emotional temperatures. And many of those spaces are currently frozen over with anxiety, division, or fear. But you carry a superpower. As a believer filled with the Holy Spirit, you are not called to be a thermometer in this world. A thermometer is entirely reactive. It merely registers the temperature of the room it is placed in. If the room is cold, the thermometer drops. If the room is angry, the thermometer rises. It is completely helpless against its environment. No, you are not called to be a thermometer. You are called to be a thermostat. A thermostat does not react to the room. It sets the temperature of the room that it's in. When you walk into a tense and hostile situation, when you are anchored in the love of God, you have authority to break the power of that anger. As Proverbs 15:1 teaches us, a soft answer turneth away wrath, but grievous words stir up anger. Now, when you take the time to truly listen to someone who is hurting, you break the isolation. When you show genuine appreciation to a stressed out worker, you introduce grace into their chaos. Love is a real force that changes environments. It heals broken hearts. It naturally draws people back to the heart of the Father. Now, if we're really going to show the love of God to the world, where they're going to find that love is in his hands and feet. The Bible says that we are the body of Christ and that we have been fitly joined and purposely placed by the Father in the body. And we are to be the way that he touches, the way that he walks, the way that he talks to people. We are to be the outstretched hands of Jesus to a world that is lost and dying and looking for hope. Now, as we close this five-day journey that we've been taking today, or this week, let's step out into our week with a clear marching order. Do not match the negative energy of this world that is around you today. Now, I know a lot of us absorb many things from social media and news, but the truth is I'm reminded today about that little song that we sang in Sunday school, this careful little eyes, what you see. Careful little ears, what you hear. Careful little hands, what you touch. Careful little feet, where you go. Careful little eyes, what you see. Ears, what you hear. Mouth, what you say. Hands, what you touch. Feet, where you go. We've got to be careful what we put our hands to and what we allow to come in the eye gate, in the ear gate, especially because what comes in will also come out. Now, we have to commit to being an instrument of peace and not of anger. Now, let's follow the clear instruction laid out in Ephesians 5:2. And walk in love as Christ also has loved us and hath given himself for us an offering and a sacrifice to God for a sweet-smelling savor. Let our words build up. Let our posture bring peace. Let our everyday actions reflect the miracle of Christ's love to everyone that we meet. Now let's pray our final prayer together this week. Lord Jesus, we thank you so much and to make us recognizable to this broken world, not by our arguments, not by our deep love, but by our deep love one to another. May our homes, our businesses, our churches be places of grace in a cultural divide. Use us to change the temperature today. God, help us to reach out by shedding the love of God, because your word says it's the love of God that draws men to repentance. God, if they're going to find that love, they're going to see it in your people, because it is the thing. We are the people that put a face on the invisible God. You are in us, O God. Your spirit rests inside your people. So today we thank you for helping us be the Christ, the body of Christ, the hands and feet of Jesus to this world that we are living in. We thank you so much for this time together, Lord, and we give you praise in the mighty name of Jesus. I'd like to thank you guys for joining me this week on Thought for Today, and I encourage you to go out there and change the temperature and change the world with the power of love. Thank you, and God bless you.
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0: Good morning. We are now live on the air with Friday's edition of Schwab Shop. I'm your host, Riley Duane, filling in for Tim today. And if you've got something to buy, sell, or trade, you already know what to do. Give us a call here at the Swap Shop at 256-845-2811. But in the meantime, while we're waiting on some callers, I'll be reading off some cards for you, so don't touch that dial, because Swap Shop is back on the air. Alrighty, folks. Yes, we are back on the air with Saturday's edition of Swap. I said it again. It's not Saturday. It's Friday. I'm just so used to doing Saturdays, folks. But tomorrow's 4th of July, so I'm hoping everyone has a happy 4th of July tomorrow. So, again, as we are waiting on some callers this morning, I've got some cards for you. So let's see what we've got. Looks like the first item on the Swap Shop today, a 2003 Ultra with 161,000 miles on it. Asking price has been set at $4,000. Number is 256-868-0500. That's going once. 2003 Ultra, 161,000 miles on it for $4,000. 256-868-0500. 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And next up on the Swap Shop today, folks, we have an oak table with four chairs and a matching china cabinet. 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And next up on the Swap Shop today, folks, going once, a Dodge hardtop, a four-door hardtop carrier, a two-door coupe 1965 model, a 1963 model Ford Falcon for parts at 256-506-8103. Going twice, that's a Dodge hardtop, a four-door hardtop carrier, a two-door coupe, and that's a 1965 model, a 1963 model Ford Falcon for parts at 256-506-8103. And next up on the Swap Shop today, folks, going once, a Jerry Lee Lewis and Elvis Presley records, VHS movies, a living room chair, original made paintings, cookbooks, and some model planes at 256-557-9161. Going twice, that's Jerry Lee Lewis and Elvis Presley Records. VHS movies, a living room chair, original made paintings, some cookbooks, and some model planes at 256-557-9161. And next up on the swap shop today, folks, we have here, going once, some car batteries, some lawnmowers, two tillers, and they do tractor work at 256-440-9196. Going twice, that's car batteries, lawnmowers, tillers, and tractor work done at 256-440-9196. And next up on the swap shop today, everybody, we have here a cultivator. Going once, that's a cultivator, a two-row converted to a one-row. Asking price has been set at $150 at 256-996-6710. Going twice, that's a cultivator. It's a two-row that was converted to a one-row for $150 at 256-996-6710. And next up on the swap shop, everybody, a 1978 Bronco. Going once, that's a 1978 Bronco for $2,500 at 256-613-1249. We have our next caller of the day, so let's give him a listen. Good morning. You're on the swap shop. What can I do for you today?
1: Good morning. I'm looking for some steel corn, if anybody has any for sale. That's the old-timey dent-type corn. If anybody's raised any, I need to buy some of that. If not, I'm looking for some silver queen. And also, I have a 2009 Honda Element for sale. It's in excellent shape, never been wrecked. It's got 25,000 miles, I think, but still in real good condition. And for more information on the corn or the Element, they can call me at 256-845-1266 or 996-3241. And if we don't answer, just leave a message.
0: All right, and that was 996-3241 on the second number?
1: Yes, sir.
0: All righty, I've got that down. Thank you so much for calling in today.
1: Thank you. Have a blessed day.
0: Mm-hmm. All right, you heard it there first, folks. For more information, call her at 256-845-1266 or 256-996-3241. We have our next caller of the day, so let's give him a listen. Good morning. You're on the swap shop. What can I do for you today? Hello, hello. All righty. Folks, it looks like we lost him there, but hey, that's all right. If you'll call back in, we'll get you here on the air on the swap shop today. All righty, folks. Let's see what we've got next on the swap shop. So let's listen here. We've got a... going twice. I only read this once. So going twice, a 1978 Bronco for $2,500 today. Number to call is 256-613-1249. And next up on the swap shop today, folks, going once, an antique dresser with a mirror, an antique Chester drawer with a mirror, and an antique wardrobe at 256-516-1277. We have our next caller, so let's give them a listen. Good morning. You're on the swap shop. You're on the air. So tell us what you've got for us today.
2: How are you, Zach?
0: Doing good. How about yourself?
2: I'm doing pretty good. Hey, I'd like to find a lady friend to come stay and help keep the house cleaned up, room and board included with the job. I'm sort of not able to do a whole lot in that, but I'm paying her a little bit and give her a place to stay and all that. And I also need to find a lady friend we can cook out with on the 4th and spend some time together. It's just me by myself. And they can give me a call at 256-558-9609. Thank you. Give me a call, 256-558-9609. Thank you.
0: Appreciate you calling in today. Alrighty, folks, you heard it there first. A housekeeper job opening, room and board included. For more information, call 256-558-9609. That's 558-9609. Alrighty, folks, let's see what we've got next here on the swap shop today. Going twice, an antique dresser with a mirror, an antique Chester drawer with a mirror, and an antique wardrobe at 256-516-1277. Alrighty, let's see what we got next here on the swap shop, folks. Looks like we've got here someone who is selling, going once, a white wicker rocker for $20 at 256-717-2373. Going Twice, a white wicker rocker for $20 at 256-717-2373. And next up on the swap shop today, Going Once, an office chair for $20 today at 256-717-2373. Going Twice, that's an office chair today for $20 at 256-717-2373. We have our next caller of the day here on the Swap Shop, so let's give them a listen. Good morning, you're on the Swap Shop, you're on the air. So what have you got for us today?
3: Yeah, how you doing today there, buddy?
0: Doing good. How about yourself?
3: Doing good, Wes. That's water totes. Got that metal cage around them.
0: Water totes?
3: Them water totes. You can put water or whatever, chemicals, anything in them. Got a metal frame around them.
0: All right, with the metal frame. All right.
3: They got a metal cage around them.
0: All right, metal cage around them. All righty. What's the number on that?
3: Okay, 256-244-3655.
0: 244-3655. Did you have anything else for us today?
3: No, I'll probably do it today.
0: All righty. Well, we appreciate you calling in here at WZOB.
3: Okay, thank you. Have a good day.
0: You too. Good morning. You're on the Swap Shop. What have you got for us today?
4: Yes, good morning. I've got a couple of Yamaha golf carts for sale today. I have a 2022 Yamaha fuel-injected gas cart. Has windshield, LED lights, flip-down back seat. Also have two Yamaha electric carts, a 2023 and a 2021. Both nice carts. Can send pictures. 256-453-5742.
0: 5742. We appreciate you calling in today.
4: Okay, thank you. Have a good show.
0: Thank you. You too. Alrighty, folks, you heard it there first. Two callers in this morning, and we've got the first one, which was the water totes with the metal cage. 256-244-3655 would be the number to call for more information on that. That's the water totes with the metal cage at 256-244-3655. And after that, we had the Yamaha golf carts called in and the Yamaha electric carts. For more information, call 453-5742. That's 256-453-5742. Folks, we're up against a commercial break, and I'll talk to you after these messages.
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0: Good morning. We are now back on the air with Friday's edition of Swap Shop. 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Alrighty, folks. Yes, we are back on the air with Friday's edition of Swap Shop. I'd like to thank our sponsors for this segment of the show, Westmoreland Tires and Dizzy Dean Fireworks. Thank y'all for sponsoring Swap Shop. We couldn't do the show without you. Alrighty, folks. And yes, as I said before, if we get some callers in on the show, we'll bring them on and see what they've got for us today. But in the meantime, while we're waiting on them, I've got some cards for us. So let's see what we've got. Looks like we've got Going Once, a Weed Eater at 256-717-7674. Going Twice, that's a Weed Eater at 256-717-7674. Now, next up on the Swap Shop today, Going Once, a 16-foot extendable ladder for sale and an 8-foot step ladder. 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Next up on the Swap Shop today, Going Once, a luggage carrier for the back of a vehicle at $75. Number to call is 256-996-6671. Going Twice, that's a luggage carrier for the back of a vehicle for $75 at 996-6671. We have our next caller of the day, so let's give him a listen. Good morning, you're on the Swap Shop. What do you got for us today?
1: Well, I have four of the black Spanish baby turkeys left. If anybody needs to get into turkey business, I got four of them left, $10 a piece. They've been getting $15 to $20 for baby turkeys at Collinsville, but here at the house, I take $10 a piece to the last four I've got of them. And I've got a utility trailer. It's a factory built tilt trailer, a 5x9, heavy. Good frame and all, got the car type tires and wheels on it, and the Bulldog 2-inch ball type hitch on it. I got that for sale today. If anybody needs a good four-wheeler or a lawnmower trailer, it's a dandy. And they can reach me at 256-605-9997. That's 256-605-9997. And looking for some black Astralorp hens or some eggs that I can hatch in my incubator. Black Astralorp. Thank you. Have a great weekend.
0: You too. Have a happy 4th. Good morning. You're on the Swap Shop. What can you do for us? What can I do for you today?
2: Yes, sir. I have a Swin bicycle, 26-inch, 7-speed. It's a real nice bicycle. And I got the helmet and everything with it. I ain't been able to ride it. And I tell it to somebody this morning for $100. It's probably cost just $300 new if you bought it new. But I got it new, but it's not been rode hardly any. And I'd like to sell it. My number's 657-5056.
0: 5056. We appreciate you calling in today. Have a happy 4th.
2: Thank you. You too.
0: Mm-hmm. Alrighty, folks, you heard it there first. Now, we've got two callers that just called in. One had the four black Spanish baby turkeys, $10 a piece today, and also had a utility trailer for us. For more information on what he had, it's 256-605-9997. That's 605-9997. We have our next caller, so let's see what they've got for us today. Good morning, you're on the Swap Shop. What can I do for you today?
3: Yes, this is Monica here at the Fort Payne Family Farmers Market, and we are set up in the Tractor Supply parking lot, and we have watermelons, cantaloupes, peaches, squash. We've also got jams and jellies. We have a spicy onion jelly and a black and blue with a kick, which is blackberry, blueberry, jalapeno for the people that love the pepper jellies. We've also got fresh-made lemonade, homemade fried pies. We've got tomatoes, cucumbers, green beans, a variety of hot and spicy peppers, zucchini. We've got some squash relish, squash cucumbers, regular pickles, tomatoes, jalapeno peppers. And we will be set up here till about 10:30 today. We're going to call it in early for the weather. But we do have a lemonade and fried pie special for $5. Get a large glass of hot ice, ice cold lemonade and a fried pie for $5 today.
0: All righty. I've got that down. And that's at the Tractor Supply at Farmer's Market today?
3: Yes, and we also have some homemade birdhouses that they've made and brought in.
0: Homemade birdhouses. All righty, I've got that down. Thank you for calling in today.
3: Thank you. Bye.
0: All righty, folks, you heard it there first. Before we read off that caller, we had one more caller before that I hadn't quite gotten to. We've got the someone who called in. They were selling a bicycle today with a helmet, going for $100. So if you're interested, it's 657-5056. That's 657-5056 on the bicycle with a helmet today, 256-657-5056. We also had someone else just call in at the Tractor Supply. They're having a farmer's market today, and that'll be going on until about 10:30 because of the weather. But they have jams and jellies, watermelons, fried pies, lemonade, squash, and even some homemade birdhouses, too. So quite a lot there today, and a delicious deal on the fried pies and lemonade. You get a large glass of ice-cold lemonade and fried pie as well for $5. So that's a pretty good deal today. And remember, they got jams and jellies, watermelon, fried pies, lemonade, squash, homemade birdhouses, the whole nine yards. And that's at the Tractor Supply till 10:30 today. So go visit the farmer's market if you can. All righty, folks, let's see what we got next here on the Swap Shop today. Looks like we've got here someone who is selling going once, an Xbox with four controllers and headphones, two tablets, a laptop, and a Florida Gators jacket at 256-687-0703. Going twice, that's an Xbox with four controllers and headphones, two tablets, a laptop, and a Florida Gators jacket at 256-687-0703. Alrighty, folks, we are up against a commercial break, and I'll talk to you after these messages.
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0: Good morning. We are now back on the air with Friday's edition of Swap Shop. I'm your host for the day, Riley DeWayne, filling in for Tim. 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Or if you need me to repeat anything that's been called in or read off, that's no problem at all. 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In the meantime, while we're waiting on some callers, I'll be reading off some cards for you, so don't touch that dial, because Swap Shop is back on the air. Alrighty, folks. Yes, we are back on the air with Saturday's edition of Swap Shop. And, of course, I've got some more cards to read off for you as we're waiting on some callers. So, going once, five tires. These are 315 70R17 tires and wheels at 256-605-2999. Going twice, that's five tires. 315 70R17 tires and wheels at 256-605-2999. That's 605-2999. And next up on the Swap Shop today, folks, we've got here, going once, a Hoover Clean Pro Vacuum for $65 at 256-996-6745. Going twice, that's a Hoover Clean Pro Vacuum for $65 today at 256-996-6745. And folks, we have our next caller of the day, so let's give them a listen. Good morning, you're on the Swap Shop. What can I do for you today?
1: Yes, sir. Could you give me that number on that weed eater?
0: Yes, the weed eater. That was just a couple cards back, and I should be able to find it real easily. Yes, the weed eater was at 256-717-7674.
1: Okay, I appreciate it a lot.
0: Yes, no problem at all. Thank you for calling in.
1: Thank you.
0: Alrighty, folks. Yes, next up on the Swap Shop today, let's see what we've got. Going once, a computer desk for $30 at 256-996-2149. Going twice, that's a computer desk for $30 today at 256-996-2149. Next up on the Swap Shop today, going once, a 2022 6.5-foot by 12-foot utility trailer for $1,450 at 256-601-1403. We have our next caller of the day, so let's give him a listen. Good morning. You're on the Swap Shop. What can I do for you today?
2: Or is it someone works on garden tillers? And I didn't get the number. But if they can call me at 256-706-6399. Thank you.
0: 706-6399, and you were looking for help with tillers?
2: Yes, a tiller.
0: All righty. I've got that down. Thank you for calling in today.
2: Thank you.
0: Alrighty, folks. If someone out there has a tiller or does some work with tillers, call 706-6399. That's someone who needs some work done with a tiller or is just looking for a tiller at 706-6399. That's 706-6399. So call her if you can help her out today. Alrighty, folks, let's see what we got next here on the Swap Shop today. And I will read that that card one more time if you're still listening, ma'am. I do have the card here. He was he does tractor work, and he had two tillers, and the number that I had written down was 256-440-9196. That's 440-9196. If that card's able to help you out. We have our next caller of the day, so let's give him a listen. Good morning, you're on the Swap Shop. What can I do for you today? Alrighty, folks, I guess they hung up on us. Anyways, we'll continue with the show here, so let's see what we've got. We've got here, going twice, that's a 2022 6.5-foot by 12-foot utility trailer. Asking price is set at $1,450 at 256-601-1403. And next up on the Swap Shop today, a three-wheel bicycle with a basket. Asking price has been set at $350 today at 256-605-3220. Going twice, that's a three-wheel bicycle with a basket for $350 today at 256-605-3220. And next up on the Swap Shop, a 7-foot John Deere rotary cutter bush hog. $4,500 today at 423-255-1981. Going twice, that's a 7-foot John Deere rotary cutter bush hog at $4,500. 423-255-1981. 1981 would be the number to call. And next up on the Swap Shop today, let's see what we've got, folks. A 1986 Honda Shadow motorcycle for $400 today. 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That's 623-4831. Next up on the Swap Shop today, going once, a 2010 Husky Varner riding mower at 256-623-4831. 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Next up on the Swap Shop today, folks, a 2003 Chevy Impala at 256-623-4831. 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Now, next up on the Swap Shop today, going once, a light oak wood computer desk for $40 today at 256-630-2657. Going twice, that's a light oak wood computer desk for $40 today at 256-630-2657. Nan, next up on the Swap Shop today, folks. Going once, an arcade-sized hockey table for $50 today, 256-641-2891. Going twice, that's an arcade-sized hockey table for $50 today at 256-601-2891. That's 641-2891. And next up on the Swap Shop today, going once, a 2001 Dodge Dakota for $900 at 256-641-2891. Going twice, that's a 2001 Dodge Dakota for $900 at 256-641-2891. That's 641-2891. Alrighty, folks, let's see what we got next here on the Swap Shop today. And going once, someone is looking for a 2 to 3 acres of land or a house for rent or sale at 256-641-2891. Going twice, that's someone looking for 2 to 3 acres of land or a house for rent or sale at 256-641-2891. 2891. And next up on the Swap Shop today, someone is looking for oak boards 8 feet long, 2 inches thick, and 10 to 12 inches wide at 256-641-4358. Going twice, that's someone looking for oak boards. And again, they're looking for oak boards measuring about 8 feet long, 2 inches thick, and 10 to 12 inches wide at 256-641-4358. And next up on the Swap Shop today, someone is looking for any kinds of duck hunting gear at 256-601-2766. Going twice, that's someone looking for any kinds of duck hunting gear at 256-601-2766. That's 601-2766. And next up on the Swap Shop today, someone is looking for an Airstream camper at 256-605-1284. Going twice, that's someone looking for an Airstream camper at 256-605-1284. And next up on the Swap Shop today, folks, someone is looking for 2 chain-link driveway gates, either 5 or 6 feet tall or 6 to 6.5 foot wide. Number to call is 256-996-5151. That's someone going twice looking for 2 chain-link driveway gates, either 5 or 6 feet tall or 6 to 6.5 foot wide. Number to call is 256-996-5151. That's 996-5151. And next up on the Swap Shop today, someone is looking for a Vanguard 5-brick propane heater. Going once at 256-706 1838. That's going twice. A Vanguard 5-brick propane heater at 256-706-1838. And next up on the swap shop today, someone is looking for farm animals at 256-687-0703. Going twice, that's someone looking for farm animals today at 256-687-0703. Alrighty, folks, let's see what we got next here on the swap shop today. Looks like someone is looking for some ladies' long sleeve dresses, some capri pants, and a bookshelf at 256-516-1277. Going twice, that's someone looking for some ladies' long sleeve dresses, some capri pants, and a bookshelf at 256-516-1277. We have our next caller of the day, so let's give him a listen. Good morning, you're on the swap shop. What can I do for you today?
3: I got five real good dollars for sale. The size of them is 315 70R17s. They're good unit territories. They are a mud and snow tire, but they ride excellent on the road. And they stand about 32 to 33 inches tall. The number to call is 256-605-2999.
0: 2999. Alrighty, I've got that down. Thank you for calling in today. Have a happy 4th.
3: Hey, you too, bud. Appreciate you.
0: No problem. Good morning. You're on the swap shop. What can I do for you today?
4: I got three different numbers. This guy has got a doghouse for sale in good condition for $25. And you can leave a message at 997-7843. And this person has got two roosters. He's got silver around the neck and the rest of it's black speckly. And she's wanting $5 a piece for them. And you can call and leave a message at 996-9682. She'll get back with you. And this guy has got lots of pallets to give away. They're free. He'll load them. And you can call 601-9633, and you can make a lot of stuff out of them. Thank you.
0: Thank you for calling in. Have a happy 4th. All righty, folks, next caller of the day. Let's see what they've got for us. Good morning. You're on the swap shop. What can I do for you today?
5: Yes, for sale, a very nice love seat. It's gray in color, and the number is $85, and that's a deal. 256-630-9430.
0: I've got that down. Thank you so much.
5: Thank you.
0: Alrighty, folks, you heard it there first. That's at 256-630-9430. So give her a call. That's a great deal at 256-630-9430. We have a couple other callers to read off real quick and see what they had for us. So the previous callers, one of them was someone selling 315-70R17 tires at 256-605-2999. That's 256-605-2999 on the 315-70R17 tires. Now, after that, we also had someone call in who had two roosters two roosters, $5 a piece at 996-9682. That's 996-9682. Someone also had a doghouse for $25 at 997-7843. That's a doghouse for $25 at 256-997-7843. We also had someone call in about pallets to give away. They have plenty of pallets that they're looking to give away, and you can make stuff out of the wood. That's at 601-9633. That's someone who's giving away pallets. It's 601-9633. Folks, we are up against a commercial break, and I'll talk to you after these messages.
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We are now back on the air with Friday's edition of Swap Shop. I'm your host for the day, Riley Duane, filling in for Tim. 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But in the meantime, we're all waiting on some callers. I'll be reading off some cards for you, so don't touch that dial, because Swap Shop is back on the air. And yes, folks, we are back on the air with Saturday's edition of Swap Shop. I'd like to thank our sponsor for this segment of the show, Dizzy Dean's Fireworks and Westmoreland Tires. Thank y'all for sponsoring Swap Shop. We couldn't do the show without you. Now, again, we are waiting on some callers today, folks, so while

0: one, and it's not plexiglass, it's solid glass. And I have this for sale at 845-2149. Thank you.
1: 845-2149. Thank you for calling in. Good morning. You're on the swap shop. What can I do for you today? And we lost them, folks, so let's see if they call back in just a moment. We had a patio set called in at 845-2149. Again, that's a patio set at 845-2149. Give her a call today. Great deals. Alrighty, folks, let's see what we got next here on the swap shop today. And let's see, it looks like we've got here, going twice. Someone is looking for a cutting harrow and a turning plow for a tractor at 256-364-0251. That's 256-364-0251. Now, next up on the swap shop today, someone's looking for a 4-bed, 2-bath house to rent at 256-282-3447. Going twice, that's someone looking for a 4-bed, 2-bath house to rent at 256-282-3447. Now, after that on the swap shop today, someone is looking for a house or trailer to rent at 256-601-7817. Going twice, that's someone who is looking for a house or trailer to rent. So if you can help them out, call 256-601-7817. Now, after that on the swap shop today, folks, someone is looking for 2 acres of land at 256-638-5103. Going twice, that's someone who is looking for 2 acres of land at 256-638-5103. Give them a call if you can help them out. That's at 638-5103. Now, next up on the swap shop today, folks, someone is looking for or someone wants to buy 2 to 10 acres of land on Sand Mountain. If you can help them out, call 256-996-4357. That's someone who is wanting to buy 2 to 10 acres of land on Sand Mountain at 256-996-4357. That's 996-4357. Next up on the swap shop today, everybody, someone is looking for 30 to 40 acres to lease or rent near Collinsville. Number to call would be 256-996-8043. That's 996-8043. We have our next caller of the day, so let's give them a listen. Good morning. You're on the swap shop. What can I do for you today?
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1: You too. Thank you for calling in. Have a happy 4th.
2: And anybody out there's got a kid's red wagon, I'm looking for one of them too.
1: 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I've got that down.
2: 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Have a good day.
1: You too. 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

0: That's a three ball hitch for a truck at 256-630-4376. 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

Good morning. We are now back on the air with Friday's edition of Swap Shop. I'm your host for the day, Riley Duane, filling in for Tim. 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But in the meantime, while we're waiting on some callers, I'll be reading out some cards for you. So don't touch that dial, because Swap Shop is back on the air. I have to try and say the little saying before the jingle ends, or else it just sounds a little awkward, folks. But anyways, we are back on the air with Friday's edition of Swap Shop. And you heard me first. If you got any thing to buy, sell, or trade, you can call us here at the Swap Shop. But in the meantime, we've got some cards here for you. So let's see what we've got back from the break. So it looks like we've got someone who does scrap metal pickup at 256-674-3448. Again, that's someone who will pick up scrap metal at 256-674-3448. And then after that on the Swap Shop, of course, everybody, we've got someone who will buy four-wheelers, junk cars, and anything with a motor that doesn't run at 256-242-4751. Give them a call, because that's someone who will buy four-wheelers, junk cars, and anything with a motor that doesn't run at 256-242-4751. That's 242-4751. Alrighty, folks, let's see what we got next here on the Swap Shop today. Looks like we've got someone who will work in chicken houses today at 256-997-7705. So if you need someone to work in some chicken houses, you know who to call. That's at 256-997-7705. That's 997-7705. Now, next up on the Swap Shop today, folks, someone does mowing, bush hogging, spreading gravel, and various types of tractor work at 997-7873. That's 256-997-7873 on someone who will do mowing, bush hogging, spreading gravel, and various types of tractor work at 997-7873. Next up on the Swap Shop today, folks, we've got someone who does small engine repair, and they pick up scrap metal as well. 256-630-3877 would be the number to call. That's someone who does small engine repair, and they pick up scrap metal as well at 256-630-3877. That's 630-3877. 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That's 687-0847. 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
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Now, folks, that's about all the time we've got on Swap Shop today. I'd like to thank everybody for listening and everyone for calling in, especially as well. It's always a pleasure to hear from y'all. Now, folks, it is not just a weekend, but a holiday weekend. I hope everyone has a 4th of July tomorrow, first and foremost. But if you are out on the road, make sure to stay vigilant, stay aware. Now, that's not me trying to scare anybody who's listening or anything like that. It's just that, especially it being a holiday weekend, people do drive a little crazy. So just remember to stay vigilant and stay safe out there, folks. And most importantly, have a happy 4th of July tomorrow. We will be back with more Swap Shop on Sunday, I believe, because I think tomorrow being the 4th, we don't do Swap Shop. But anyways, yeah, so I'll be seeing y'all next Saturday on Swap Shop, Riley DeWine, but more Swap Shop on Sunday by Tim, I believe. I think Tim is coming in to do the Swap Shop that day. But with that out of the way, folks, Swap Shop is over for the day. We've got more songs coming up here on WZOE. Jordan Davis with Turn This Truck Around. And thank y'all for listening. I'm Riley DeWine, signing off.

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Round here. Oops, that's a little bit loud. Round here by Florida Georgia Line. You're listening to number one country on WZOB. And it is time for us to draw for our Lake Winnie winners. This Friday, I'm going to be drawing five names out of my box of all of our listeners who called in and were our third caller, or maybe sixth caller. If Gary did it one day, I let him know. Yeah, it's going to be the third caller. All right, so I'm reaching into my box and I'm not looking. I do not cheat. That is wrong. Here we go. I'm going to pull out a name. All right, I've got Melissa Bocek, I think. B-O-C-E-K. Melissa is our number one. Now, don't call me yet. Don't call me yet, Melissa. I'm going to draw out four more names. And then when I go to a song, you guys have got 12 and a half minutes to call me back. That's because we're 12:50 a.m. Did y'all know that? I didn't know that until just recently. Okay, I'm drawing number two, Doug Welsh. Doug Welsh. So I got Melissa. It's either Bosek. Maybe that's Bosek because if an E, a C comes before I or E, it says, right, Bosek. And Doug Welsh. Hold on. Don't call me yet. Aretha Williams is our third winner. If you're listening and you're going to call me back, hold on. Christy Henry is Christy Henry is number four. And our final, I promise I didn't cheat, Cynthia Hancock. That is our fifth. Okay. So, Melissa Bosek, Doug Welsh, Aretha Williams, Christy Henry, and Cynthia Hancock. You have 12 and a half minutes. Hold on a second. I'm going to start my timer. Got to start my timer. Where's my timer on my clock? Let's see. Stopwatch. Timer. And I'm going to set it to 12 and a half minutes to call me back. Now, if you don't call me back in 12 and a half minutes within the allotted time, I'm going to take your name off and draw again. So if I didn't call your name, don't go anywhere because we do sometimes have to draw another name. Okay, I'm going to go to some downtown lady. You got 12 and a half minutes to call me now.

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1: Your WZOB weather forecast for today. Sun and clouds mix with a slight chance of thunderstorms during the afternoon. Storms may contain strong gusty winds. Highs around 94, chance of rain 30%. Tonight, cloudy, becoming mostly clear after midnight. Lows of near 70. Tomorrow, partly cloudiness with scattered showers and thunderstorms possibly in the afternoon. Highs around 93, chance of rain 60%. That is your 100.9 FM and 1250 AM WZOB Area Weather Forecast. I'm Tim Dobson.

Riley Green, think as you drunk. I ain't as think as you drunk I am. That's funny. That's a funny song. 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I'm not as think as you drunk to either. 100.9 FM, 1250 AM, or WZOBradio.com. We had a great time last night at the complex, sports complex in North Fort Payne. Saw some great fireworks, and the music went off at the complex without a hitch, and it was great. I hope that you joined us out there. If you didn't, come next year. Anyway, and I think there are some other fireworks displays going on this weekend, so y'all have a great 4th of July. I do want to say congratulations to Melissa Bocek. There it is. I just don't know how to pronounce that, but she corrected me. Melissa Bocek, thank you for that. Christy Henry and Cynthia Hancock, who did call in our allotted time to claim their tickets. However, the other two did not. So that's good news for some of our other contestants. I will be drawing again. I'll be drawing again right now. Okay, hold on a second. And I'm reaching in, and I'm kind of fiddling around. It's like, may the odds be ever in your favor. Yeah, that's what I feel like. Here we go. Okay. Karen Haney, you are, don't call me yet, Karen, don't call me. Hold on. I got one more to pull out. And I'm just going through them all, and I'm just grabbing one. Barbara Tolbert. Okay. Karen Haney, Barbara Tolbert, I hope you're listening. You have 12 and a half minutes. Hold on. Don't call me yet. I don't want to. Yeah, 12 and a half minutes to call me. 256-845-2810 or 2811 to claim your tickets. If you don't call me within the allotted time, I will draw again. So if your name has not been called, don't go anywhere. You just never know. Okay, here we go. 12 and a half minutes right now. One beer by Hardy.

Old Dominion coming home right here on WZOB, your number one country music station. Okay, so congratulations, Barbara Talbert, who called in the allotted time. And I feel really bad because one of our other, you know, people who I called out their name called in, and but it wasn't in the allotted time. You got to be listening. I know, it's terrible. I feel terrible. But Karen did not call in, so I'm going to be drawing again. That's good news for the rest of you who are in this box. I hope you're still listening out there. I hope you got your ears on. 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Maybe you turned us off because you just figured. All right. Okay, so this one, her first name is Brittany Lestenser. Another last name that I don't know how to, Lestenser. Brittany Lestenser, Lestenser. All right. So if you're Brittany and you are listening, give me a call at 256-845-2810 or 2811. If your last name sounds anything like Lestenser, Brittany, give me a call. You've got 12 and a half minutes starting right now to claim your tickets. Don't go away.

After a few, Travis Denning, you're listening to WZOB, and I've got my winners this morning. So let me say congratulations to Miss Melissa Bocek, Christy Henry, Cynthia Hancock, Barbara Tolbert, and Brittany Lesperance. Man, the girls dominated today. Thank you, ladies, for listening. It was Lesperance, okay? So I'm glad that she recognized that we had her name totally misspelled, but she gave me her correct phone number, so I know it was her. Brittany Lesperance was our last winner this morning. I did say to a few of them that somebody would be here tomorrow, but I'm mistaken. Tomorrow is the 4th of July, so nobody will be here in the morning. Do not come by to get your tickets because you won't be able to, but come in between business hours Monday through Friday next week or until 3 today because Gary is here, and he can get you your tickets. You do need to show us your ID because we want to make sure that we're giving the tickets to the right person, right? So that's only fair. I think that's the right thing to do. Okay, so keep your radio station right here. We're going to be giving away more Lake Winnie tickets next week. So if you didn't get it today, you've got more chances, lots of chances to win. Just keep your radio station plugged in with us for four Lake Winnie tickets. That's a $200 value. Every Friday, we're going to be giving away to five very blessed people. You guys have a wonderful 4th of July, and I'm going to turn it over to Gary, Laura Elena, getting over him.

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1: Your WZOB weather forecast for today. Sun and clouds mix with a slight chance of thunderstorms during the afternoon. Storms may contain strong gusty winds. Highs around 94, chance of rain 30%. Tonight, cloudy, becoming mostly clear after midnight. Lows of near 70. Tomorrow, partly cloudiness with scattered showers and thunderstorms possibly in the afternoon. Highs around 93, chance of rain 60%. That is your 100.9 FM and 1250 AM WZOB area weather forecast. I'm Tim Dobson.

Russell Dickerson, Gonna Happen to Me, WZOB, it's 11:23. Gary Maddox here. Chris Young. I didn't come here to live.

0: It's now in the half hour. It's 11:30 right here on WZOB.
1: Heartbreak for Croatia last night as a potential game-tying goal in literally the final seconds was not to be. They were ruled offside. Portugal advanced in the World Cup. They'll meet Spain on Monday afternoon in Texas. Switzerland also advanced. The U.S. looking ahead to playing Belgium Monday without Flo Balogun. Chris Richards says the team will overcome.
2: I definitely think it'll keep us stronger. You know, one man's down, the next guy steps up. I mean, I think people were asking the same question when Christian went down and the next guy stepped up. So it's we're definitely a team. We're more than just one player. We're more than just 11 players.
1: On the way today, Australia against Egypt, followed by Argentina and Cape Verde, and the nightcap has Colombia against Ghana. ESPN reporting that the 76ers are looking to enter the LeBron James sweepstakes, trying to get the free agent to play in the city of brotherly love. Jessica Pegula with a third-round straight set win this morning at Wimbledon, and Naomi Osaka also moved on. That's sports. I'm Frank Arity.
3: Donald Trump's America.
4: President Trump emerged from a closed-door lunch with Senate Republicans Wednesday, displaying a show of unity.
5: We're very proud of the party. We like our leader. We like everybody really in the room. I don't like a few people, but that's okay. I think you know who they are.
4: But inside the room, sources describe a heated exchange between the president and Louisiana Senator Bill Cassidy.
6: He did not particularly care for my comments. Raised his voice. I lost my temper.
4: Cassidy says the argument erupted over his support of an Iran War Powers resolution.
6: I made it clear that I wasn't going to be bullied, and made it clear that I think we need answers.
4: Ahead of that meeting, President Trump also canceled a signing ceremony for a widely bipartisan housing affordability package. The president says he'll sign that after passage of the Save America Act, a voter ID bill that has failed to advance in the Senate. At the White House, Jared Halpern.

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0: Your WZOB weather forecast for today: sun and clouds mix with a slight chance of thunderstorms during the afternoon. Storms may contain strong gusty winds. Highs around 94, chance of rain 30%. Tonight, cloudy, becoming mostly clear after midnight. Lows of near 70. Tomorrow, partly cloudiness with scattered showers and thunderstorms possibly in the afternoon. Highs around 93, chance of rain 60%. That is your 100.9 FM and 1250 AM WZOB area weather forecast. I'm Tim Dobson.

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1: This Fox News break is brought to you by Kelly's Kitchen in Rainsville. 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
2: America's 250th birthday celebrations begin today. President Trump going back to South Dakota to deliver a speech at Mount Rushmore. Fox's Madeline Rivera.
3: There will be a flyover featuring the new Air Force One, Black Hawk helicopters, and a B-2 bomber, so that is expected to thrill the crowds watching below. Besides the president's remarks, the evening will culminate with a fireworks display lighting up the skies over Keystone and Rapid City, South Dakota.
2: Meantime, lawmakers are meeting at Independence Hall to bury a time capsule that'll be opened in another 250 years.
4: The capsule to be buried on these grounds. Congress met here from 1790 to 1800. Each state and six territories provided items to bury in the time capsule. There are letters from congressional leaders, NHL Commissioner Gary Bettman, and Baseball Commissioner Rob Manfred.
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6: 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We say it like this: stay all night, stay a little longer. Dance all night, dance a little longer. Pull off your coat and throw it in the corner. Don't see why, you just don't stay a little longer. Y'all come to see us. God bless you, and may God bless America.
0: Number one country WZOB. Mostly sunny for the afternoon. Chance for rain or thunderstorm to develop. High today, 95. Tonight, partly cloudy. Overnight low 74. Tomorrow, Independence Day, mostly sunny. Slight chance for rain and thunderstorms. High of 93. Sunday, mostly sunny. Chance for rain and thunderstorms with a high of 92.

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Gary Maddox program. 1231 Brantley Gilbert. You always said you hated me.

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1: With another ARN News update, I'm Leah Brandon. AAA saying almost 61.5 million Americans will be driving on the roads during the 4th of July holiday weekend. AAA Alabama spokesperson Sherry Falk saying gas prices are finally coming down, slowly.
2: Over the past 4 weeks, we've seen gas prices drop by more than 50 cents. And today, the state average is 346. We were at 398 again 4 weeks ago.
1: And thousands of people expected for the 4th of July celebration in Gadsden going on today and tomorrow. And with extremely hot weather in the forecast, Fire Chief Vance Brown says his department's ready to assist people who need it.
3: We will have trucks set up strategically throughout the event. We will have cooling tents set up in the event that they do need help during a medical emergency. There will be someone out through there that they will be able to find.
1: I'm Leah Brandon, and you're up to date around the world, around your state. This is the Alabama Radio Network.
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WZOB Miranda Lambert, crazy ex-girlfriend, who hadn't had one of those, her boyfriend. It's 12.

0: The National Weather Service in Huntsville, Alabama, has issued a severe thunderstorm warning for East Central DeKalb County in northeastern Alabama until 1:30 p.m. Central Daylight Time. At 12:41 p.m. Central Daylight Time, a severe thunderstorm was located 7 miles northeast of Fort Payne, moving west at 10 miles per hour. Hazard, 60 miles per hour in gusts and quarter-size hail. Source, radar indicated. Impact, hail damage to vehicles is expected. Expect wind damage to roofs, siding, and trees. Locations impacted include Fort Payne, Teddyger, Sylvania, Valley Head, Cameronville, Mentone, and DeSoto State Park. For your protection, move to an interior room on the lowest floor of a building. Repeating, a severe thunderstorm warning has been issued until 1:30 p.m. Central Daylight Time for the following counties: DeKalb, Alabama.
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0: Number one country WCOB. Mostly sunny for the afternoon. Chance for rain or thunderstorm to develop. High today, 95. Tonight, partly cloudy. Overnight low, 74. Tomorrow, Independence Day, mostly sunny. Slight chance for rain and thunderstorms. High of 93. Sunday, mostly sunny. Chance for rain and thunderstorms with a high of 92.

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1: Foster. President Trump gives a speech at Mount Rushmore tonight, South Dakota, commemorating America's 250th birthday tomorrow. A heat wave, meantime, sticking around for the holiday weekend in the east.
2: Extreme heat warnings are in effect for millions of people from New York to Atlanta, Cincinnati to Nashville. In Philadelphia, a high of 104 degrees forced city officials to cancel an America 250 parade. With humidity, the real feel in Philly is estimated to be about 113 degrees. Jessica Rosenthal, Fox News.
1: Pope Leo XIV spoke in Philadelphia remotely this morning, accepting the National Constitution Center's Liberty Medal, asking for God's blessing for America's future.
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The National Weather Service in Huntsville, Alabama, has issued a severe thunderstorm warning for northeastern Jackson County in northeastern Alabama, northeastern DeKalb County in northeastern Alabama, until 2 p.m. Central Daylight Time. At 1:08 p.m. Central Daylight Time, a severe thunderstorm was located over Hemigre, or 13 miles northeast of Ranksville, moving northwest at 10 miles per hour. Hazard, 60 miles per hour in gusts and quarter-size hail. Source, radar indicated. Intact, hail damage to vehicles is expected. Expect wind damage to roofs, siding, and trees. Locations impacted include Hemigre, Eater, Pisgah, Rosalie, Fabius, Higdon, and Sulphur Springs. For your protection, move to an interior room on the lowest floor of a building. Repeating, a severe thunderstorm warning has been issued until 2 p.m. Central Daylight Time for the following counties in Alabama: DeKalb and Jackson,

WZOB 116, Dylan Scott. Good times go by too fast. Yeah, they do, don't they? That's the truth.

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0: Number one country WCOB, mostly sunny for the afternoon. Chance for rain or thunderstorm to develop. High today, 95. Tonight, partly cloudy, overnight low 74. Tomorrow, Independence Day, mostly sunny. Slight chance for rain and thunderstorms. High of 93. Sunday, mostly sunny. Chance for rain and thunderstorms with a high of 92.

Nothing like a little good news. That Shaboozy. It's 126. Looks like it's about to rain out there. Morgan Wallen still going to...

0: 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It's 1:32.
1: In recent months, we do have a United States men's soccer game against Belgium. It did not go well for the U.S. as they lost 5-2 in an international friendly. And Coach Mauricio Pochettino knows this will be a tough rematch.
2: But we already in March, we play in Atlanta against Belgium. We know very well that it's a team full of quality. For me, before to start the World Cup and after a few games, I've seen, for me, is one of the contenders about to win the World Cup.
1: The match set for Monday night in Seattle. Today in Arlington, Texas, Australia meets Egypt. In Miami, Cape Verde takes on Argentina. And in Kansas City, it'll be Ghana versus Colombia. Fans may not be able to watch Milwaukee Brewers fireballer Jacob Mizorowski pitch in the All-Star game. As of now, he's scheduled to start Sunday, July 12th. That would make him ineligible for the game two nights later. That's sports. I'm Frank Aaron.

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0: Number one country WCOB. Mostly sunny for the afternoon. Chance for rain or thunderstorm to develop. High today, 95. Tonight, partly cloudy. Overday, low 74. Tomorrow, Independence Day, mostly sunny. Slight chance for rain and thunderstorms. High of 93. Sunday, mostly sunny. Chance for rain and thunderstorms with a high of 92.

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1: He's a ranch hand in a pinch, man. 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Cause she's a gold digger with a quick trigger. A cast iron skillet swinging lid flipper.

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It's 2:12. 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
1: Number one, Country WCOB. Mostly sunny for the afternoon. Chance for rain or thunderstorm to develop. High today, 95. Tonight, partly cloudy. Overnight low, 74. Tomorrow, Independence Day, mostly sunny. Slight chance for rain and thunderstorms. High of 93. Sunday, mostly sunny. Chance for rain and thunderstorms with a high of 92.

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1: In recent months, we do have a United States men's soccer game against Belgium. It did not go well for the U.S. as they lost 5-2 in an international friendly. And Coach Mauricio Pochettino knows this will be a tough rematch.
2: But we already in March we play in Atlanta against Belgium. We know very well that it's a team full of quality. For me, before to start the World Cup and after a few games, I've seen for me is one of the contenders about to win that World Cup.
1: The match set for Monday night in Seattle. Today in Arlington, Texas, Australia meets Egypt. In Miami, Cape Verde takes on Argentina. And in Kansas City, it'll be Ghana versus Colombia. Fans may not be able to watch Milwaukee Brewers fireballer Jacob Mizorowski pitch in the All-Star game. As of now, he's scheduled to start Sunday, July 12th. That would make him ineligible for the game two nights later. That's sports. I'm Frank Aaron.

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Afternoon program, Blake Shelton, Lady Men, anyway. 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
1: This is Ricky Harcrow, president of the DeKalb County Commission. 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
5: Number one country WZOB, mostly sunny for the afternoon. Chance for rain or thunderstorm to develop. High today, 95. Tonight, partly cloudy, overnight low 74. Tomorrow, Independence Day, mostly sunny. Slight chance for rain and thunderstorms, high of 93. Sunday, mostly sunny, chance for rain and thunderstorms with a high of 92.

WZOB 256. That's it for Gary Maddox. I'll be back Monday. Hope you have a safe and happy 4th of July.

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1: News. I'm Carmen Roberts. Much of the country will be setting off fireworks for America's 250th birthday tomorrow, but the extreme heat is clamping down on many celebrations. Philadelphia had to cancel a salute to Independence parade today.
2: They called it off because of how dangerous this heat is. We're expecting feels like temperatures to hit 112 degrees today.
1: Fox Weather's Katie Byrne. President Trump will give a speech tonight at Mount Rushmore.
3: They're going to be flyovers, the new Air Force One B-52 bombers, F-16s, also Marine One. 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

0: 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Very good afternoon. It is now 3:18.
1: 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Lunch with Brian and Steve. 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
0: Good afternoon. Number one country, WZOB. Mostly sunny. A shower, a thunderstorm could develop for the afternoon. Tonight, partly cloudy, overnight low 74. For tomorrow, Independence Day, mostly sunny. Slight chance of an afternoon shower, a thunderstorm, high of 93. Sunday, mostly sunny. Chance for showers and thunderstorms with a high of 92.

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1: With another ARN News update, I'm Leah Brandon. Travelers flying out of Birmingham now have a new option. Breeze Airways has launched a new service with two nonstop flights, one to Fort Lauderdale, Florida, the other to Raleigh-Durham, North Carolina. The nonstop flight to Fort Lauderdale is Monday and Friday, starting from $59 one way. Flights to Raleigh-Durham nonstop Monday and Friday as well, starting at $49. In Walker County, the sheriff-elect is discussing his plans for office. Jason Akins unseated the incumbent, who was under fire for an inmate death that led to several employees facing criminal charges.
2: We've been through a lot of things in this county the last few years, and people were just ready for a change.
1: He says his top priority is getting the jail and patrol back to standard operating procedure. I'm Leah Brandon, and you're up to date around the world, around your state. 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
2: Good afternoon, number one country, WCOB, mostly sunny. A shower, a thunderstorm could develop for the afternoon. Tonight, partly cloudy, overday low 74. For tomorrow, Independence Day, mostly sunny. Slight chance of an afternoon shower, a thunderstorm, high of 93. Sunday, mostly sunny. Chance for showers and thunderstorms with a high of 92.

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1: News, I'm Tom Graham. Festivities marking the 250th anniversary of American independence ramping up across the U.S., but extreme heat is cooling off some celebrations. Philadelphia canceling its salute to Independence Parade. Fox Weather's Katie Byrne is there.
2: The heat index, this is new, just reached 111 degrees for us, and that comes after yesterday became the fourth hottest day ever recorded in Philadelphia. So it's been a brutal stretch of heat.
1: In Washington, the National Mall and so-called Great American Fair temporarily shutting down this afternoon. President Trump preparing to address the nation at Mount Rushmore.
3: President Trump will speak at 8:30 local, 10:30 Eastern time. There are going to be flyovers, the new Air Force One B-52 bombers, F-16s, also Marine One. The president will speak, and then the big event, the fireworks.
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7: Good afternoon, number one country WZOB, mostly sunny. A shower or a thunderstorm could develop for the afternoon. Tonight, partly cloudy, overday low 74. For tomorrow, Independence Day, mostly sunny. Slight chance of an afternoon shower or a thunderstorm, high of 93. Sunday, mostly sunny. Chance for showers and thunderstorms with a high of 92.

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1: With another ARN News update, I'm Leah Brandon. AAA saying almost 61.5 million Americans will be driving on the roads during the 4th of July holiday weekend. AAA Alabama spokesperson Sherry Falk saying gas prices are finally coming down slowly.
2: Over the past 4 weeks, we've seen gas prices drop by more than 50 cents. And today, the state average is 3.46. We were at 3.98 again 4 weeks ago.
1: And thousands of people expected for the 4th of July celebration in Gadsden going on today and tomorrow. And with extremely hot weather in the forecast, Fire Chief Vance Brown says his department's ready to assist people who need it.
3: We will have trucks set up strategically throughout the event. We will have cooling tents set up in the event that they do need help during a medical emergency. There will be someone out through there that they will be able to find.
1: I'm Leah Brandon, and you're up to date around the world, around your state. 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
0: Good afternoon. Number one country, WZOB. Mostly sunny. A shower or a thunderstorm could develop for the afternoon. Tonight, partly cloudy. Overnight low 74. For tomorrow, Independence Day. Mostly sunny. Slight chance of an afternoon shower or a thunderstorm. High of 93. Sunday, mostly sunny. Chance for showers and thunderstorms with a high of 92.

0: Americans and people are traveling for the 4th of July holiday. About 6 million will be flying.
1: And when you factor in the temperatures getting up to those triple digits, even potential thunderstorms later on, one aviation expert told me that he is fully expecting delays and cancellations.
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0: 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Partly cloudy tonight, up at a low 74. For tomorrow, July 4th celebration, mostly sunny. Slight chance an afternoon shower, a thunderstorm, high of 93. Sunday, mostly sunny. Chance for showers and thunderstorms with a high of 92.

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1: I'm Tom Graham. The extreme heat gripping the eastern half of the country, forcing the cancellations of pre-Independence Day events. Fox's Katie Byrne is in Philadelphia.
2: The dangerous heat canceled Philadelphia's Independence Day parade Friday morning, and other events are moving indoors to keep people safe, with the heat index hitting over 110 degrees.
1: The Great American Fair on the National Mall shutting down earlier today due to heat in Washington. Two people are dead, one hurt after shots were fired in Fairlane Town Center shopping mall in Dearborn, Michigan. It does not appear to be a random shooting.
3: It was between two parties that knew each other here at the mall, and a fight began that escalated in gunfire. It appears that both parties had firearms. We have a number of the people involved at the station, and we're interviewing them to better understand what led to this escalation.
1: Dearborn Police Chief Isha Shaheen, America's listening to Fox News.
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1: Hey, this is Tim Dobson on WZOB. 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Hey, we'll be taking anniversaries around 6:15 every morning, and then at 8:20 we'll have a drawing for some great prizes. Like two combos from Crystals in Fort Payne, a brown bag special for two from the Sonic Drive-In in Fort Payne, a ring cleaning from Patterson's Music and Jewelry in Fort Payne, an onion blossom from Woody's Steakhouse in Dogtown, and that is an eat-in only type deal. So join us every morning for the Anniversary Club on WZOB, and we have a drawing every day. So if your anniversary happens to be on a weekend, well, we do drawings on Friday, Saturday, and Sunday also. Hey, call your anniversary in at 256-845-2810 to enter, and have your anniversary put on the radio right here on WZOB.
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0: Happy 4th of July from all of us. 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Partly cloudy tonight, up at a low 74. For tomorrow, July 4th celebration, mostly sunny. Slight chance an afternoon shower, a thunderstorm, high of 93. Sunday, mostly sunny. Chance for showers and thunderstorms with a high of 92.

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0: 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Partly cloudy tonight, up at a low 74. For tomorrow, July 4th celebration, mostly sunny. Slight chance an afternoon shower, a thunderstorm, high of 93. Sunday, mostly sunny. Chance for showers and thunderstorms with a high of 92.

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1: I'm Carmen Roberts. As America prepares to party like it's 1776, President Trump will give a speech tonight at Mount Rushmore.
2: We are going to be seeing flyovers. We're going to see tributes to all six branches of the armed forces, and we're going to see that fireworks show for the first time in 6 years.
1: Fox's Jackie Heinrich. WNBA star Caitlin Clark breaks her silence about getting punched in the throat a week ago by Phoenix Mercury forward Alyssa Thomas.
3: The league's just got to do better protecting our players in that regard. I don't really think that it was up for debate. Obviously, it wasn't called in real time. You can go back and watch the clip. I think it's pretty straightforward.
1: Sound from the Indiana Fever. Speaking to reporters, Clark also gave officials some grace, stating refereeing, in her words, is one of the hardest jobs in the world. 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